0: new taxes on savings, new taxes on investment.
1: Former Federal Liberal Party campaign director Brian Loughnane was also elected unopposed as the party's Victorian state president, while former Prime Minister Tony Abbott is expected to be elected president of the Liberal Party unopposed when the party's federal council meets next weekend. Australia has 43 days of petrol in reserve, which is down one day on last week's update, and 38 days worth of diesel, the highest holdings Australia has held since the minimum stock obligations began in 2023. Police have revealed a high-speed triple fatal crash in Sydney South occurred after a driver sped away from a welfare check. Sean Bindley again with this report.
2: Police went to a Gaimea Bay home early yesterday morning to check on a 42-year-old man who immediately fled the scene in an Audi. A short time later, the speeding car hit a concrete barrier in nearby Sanssouci, rolling and landing on top of a Toyota Camry, killing all three involved. Acting Superintendent Graham Hibbs says the injuries sustained by the Toyota's passengers have slowed identification efforts.
3: It was a horrific scene. Unfortunately, at this stage, we can't formally identify them at this stage. We are looking into a number of inquiries. And we're working through that at the moment.
1: Overseas now, and Ukraine claims it struck a vital oil terminal and a large oil depot at a Russian Black Sea port. The BBC's Danny Eberhardt has the story.
4: It's clear from video posted online that Novorossiysk was the target of a sustained Ukrainian attack, with air defences trying to counter drones. What's harder to determine at this stage is how much damage it caused. But Ukraine has been targeting Russia's energy infrastructure to hit oil revenues that Moscow uses to fund its war. NASA satellite data indicates fires in the area of the oil depot, which Ukraine's military says is one of the largest in southern Russia. Ukraine also claims to have hit a Russian frigate in Novorossiysk and a tanker that forms part of Russia's shadow fleet.
1: And briefly, the White House has been placed into lockdown with multiple reports of gunshots being fired outside the building. It comes an hour after President Donald Trump announced that a peace deal with Iran was in its final stages. This is Air News. To NRL, and Manly has continued its strong form under interim coach Kieran Foran, grinding out a 12-10 win over the Gold Coast. Foran says it wasn't their best performance.
5: Defensively, I just thought we were a little bit off tonight, not where we had been, but still really pleased that we're able to come away with the win.
1: The Warriors thrashed the Dragons 30-12. And the AFL wins to the Kangaroos, Cats, Magpies and Blues. This afternoon, the Giants take on the Lions, and later it's the Bulldogs and Demons. And Formula One, it was a familiar story at qualifying in Canada, as Air Sports' Paul Walsh explains.
6: The Mercedes garage has maintained its domination of the 2026 qualifying sessions by once again claiming pole position, this time in Montreal. With less than a minute left in the session, it looked as if the McLarens of Lando Norris and Oscar Piastri would claim the front row. However, Kimi Antonelli was the first to spoil the party, only to see teammate George Russell fly home to snatch a last-minute pole position and give Mercedes another 1-2 on the grid for tomorrow.
7: It was just such a great feeling when it was such a challenging session. I mean, you just pull it all together. That last lap to sort of throw yourself over the leaderboard was epic.
6: So the front row in Montreal is Russell and Antonelli, with Norris and Piastri making up the second, Lewis Hamilton, Max Verstappen on the third. Paul Walsh for Air Sport.
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9: Good morning. It's Sunday, the 24th of May. I'm Colin with the 4CRM weather. A mostly sunny day with south to southeasterly winds at 15 to 20 kilometres per hour, becoming light late this afternoon. A maximum of 26 for today and for tomorrow. A partly cloudy day tomorrow after an overnight minimum of 15 tonight.

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Tune into Nellie's Country Show, Saturday 12 till 3. 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
1: Hello, I'm Sarah Warmby. Changes to the National Disability Insurance Scheme under the recent federal budget have raised concerns from both sides of politics. Carolee Katsimbalis explains.
2: Labor's contentious overhaul of the $56 billion NDIS is hitting early roadblocks. SMH The Age says the coalition is threatening to withhold its support while states push for more detail, and those with disabilities warn major changes are being rushed through without safeguards. State and territory ministers also want more information about the impact on their services under plans to begin removing up to 300,000 people in the next 18 months. Carolee Katsimbalis reporting.
1: Australia's fuel reserves remain stable despite a slight drop in petrol stocks. Sean Bendley reports.
3: The nation currently holds 43 days of petrol on hand, which is still 5 days clear of the levels seen during the recent Iran crisis. Diesel stockpiles have grown by 2 days over the past week, hitting a milestone 38-day high under current tracking frameworks. Energy Minister Chris Bowen confirming reports the government is planning for a worst-case scenario where fuel rationing may be needed, but he says it is unlikely.
4: I've said that all along. I'm not envisaging fuel rationing as being likely. Obviously, we've developed a four-stage plan with the states. We're currently at stage two. That's prudent.
1: Rex Airlines has announced it is axing two of its Tasmanian services and scaling back a service in Victoria's northwest. With soaring fuel prices the reason for the restructure, the ABC reports the airline will cut services between Melbourne to Devonport and King Island to Burnie. It will also reduce the number of weekly services between Melbourne and Mildura. The changes will come into effect from mid-June. Community healthcare services are calling for more emergency housing options for older women. New data shows women over 50 are the fastest growing demographic experiencing homelessness. Erin Longbottom from St Vincent's Homeless Health Service says family and domestic violence and a lack of financial security are major risk factors.
5: It's actually really devastating to see an older woman sleeping rough at a train station, and we see so many of them. And we know that there's a range of reasons that they're there. Often don't have the right kind of accommodation to support people that are in that situation.
1: Also in news, the Australian Medical Association in South Australia are calling on the state government to introduce a minimum riding age of 16 for e-bikes. The SA government is set to review e-mobility device laws in July. And visitors planning to attend Sydney's Vivid Festival are being encouraged to use public transport with thousands of extra services added to meet demand. The festival kicked off on Friday and is expected to attract millions of people over the next 3 weeks. Transport for New South Wales Coordinator General Howard Collins has told the ABC the city will be no place for cars during the festival.
6: The best way to see all these events is really jump on public transport. There are some works going on, but we've certainly got Metro running with extra services, 4,600 extra trips between bus, rail, light rail, ferry and the metro.
1: This is Air News. Josh Fraser has extended his early perfect record in charge at Carlton with a strong win over Port Adelaide 92-58 in the AFL. Fraser says it was a great result.
7: To come away from home against a pretty solid side and get the 4 points is very pleasing.
1: In the other games, the Magpies, Cats and Kangaroos all posted wins. Round 12 of the NRL wraps up this afternoon with the Cowboys up against the Rabbitohs. Wins yesterday to the Sea Eagles and Warriors. And Andre Heimgartner has claimed his third career win following a dominant display in race 15 of the V8 Supercars Championship. Leonie Kay has the details.
8: Heimgartner converted his pole position off the start, with Brock Feeney crossing for second and Matthew Payne completing the podium. In the earlier race, Chaz Mostert converted pole position into his first win of the season in race 14. The reigning champion put on a champion's drive in the 100th Gen 3 race, putting the drama of Christchurch behind him and surging back into the final. finals bubble. David Reynolds claimed a much-needed first podium of the season in second, with Brody Kostecki defeating title rival and points leader Brock Feeney for the final spot on the podium. The final day of the Tasmania Super 440 begins with qualifying for race 16 this morning at 11:35 a.m. Australian Eastern Standard Time. Leonie Kay, Air Sport.
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9: 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Eligibility is around older homes and lower income households.
10: Good morning. It's Sunday, the 24th of May. I'm Colin with the 4CRM weather. A mostly sunny day with south to southeasterly winds at 15 to 20 kilometres per hour, becoming light late this afternoon. A maximum of 26 for today and for tomorrow. A partly cloudy day tomorrow after an overnight minimum of 15 tonight.

Well, there's morning melodies, there's the lunchtime tunes, afternoon delights, evening specialty shows. There really is something for everyone at 4CRM.

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Why not kickstart your weekend with Parkrun every Saturday morning at the Mackay Botanical Gardens or the Esplanade of Acacia. Meet up with hundreds of Mackay residents and visitors for a 5K walk, jog or run in the park. 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Parkrun is an incredible social phenomenon with millions of participants around the world. And it's absolutely free. 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Go to the Parkrun website, download the barcode and bring it along. 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
1: Hello, I'm Sarah Warmby. The Energy Minister has confirmed reports the government is planning for possible fuel rationing in a worst-case scenario as the Iran war continues to put pressure on supply chains. Hugh Phillips reports.
2: The country is currently operating at level 2 of the National Fuel Security Plan, which asks people only to buy the fuel they need. A shift to the next step would prioritise getting fuel to where it's needed most, including farming, freight and emergency services. Australia currently has 43 days of petrol in reserve. This is down one day on last week's update. There are 38 days worth of diesel in the national stockpile, up 2 days compared to the week before. As the Iran conflict drags on, Energy Minister Chris Bowen says it's only prudent the government plans for a worst-case scenario, but he admits fuel rationing is not on the horizon.
3: I'm not envisaging fuel rationing as being likely.
2: Hugh Phillips reporting.
1: Australia's top spy agency's assessment of the alleged Bondi attackers back in 2019 demanded travel alerts be placed on them and their file revisited if they associated with extremists. News Corp reports that an investigation has uncovered a series of catastrophic failures that meant the alleged gunmen were able to move freely through known terror hotspots prior to last December's Bondi terror attack. Border Force and Federal Police reportedly monitored the father and son, but failed to pass that information to ASIO or the New South Wales Police. Seven more Australian women and 14 children linked to Islamic State have reached Damascus after being bussed out of a Syrian refugee camp. The group is expected to land in Sydney and Melbourne this week, though it's not fully known what will happen to them once they arrive. One of the women has already been issued a temporary exclusion order from the country. Political sociologist John Roos says the remaining six will likely face similar consequences to the first group that arrived earlier this month.
4: We know that, look, once they get back here, it might be a very similar situation where they arrive at the airport and there may be some arrests, depending on what intelligence is available, and then others may go home straight to their families.
1: To Western Australia, and a diphtheria vaccination program is underway as the number of infections continue to climb. The Department of Health is calling for the federal government to fund the program. WA's Director of Communicable Disease Control, Dr. Paul Armstrong, has told the ABC those in rural communities across the state are most at risk. He says the vaccination is focused on preventing the more serious symptoms.
5: So the focus is on a number of aspects. It's about finding your cases and treating them. It's about doing contact tracing and making sure that the people who are close to those cases are given appropriate advice and antibiotics to stop them from getting infected.
1: Also in news, the federal government has committed over $4 million in funding to reduce the threat of the H5 bird flu. And members of Victoria's major political parties are meeting for their respective annual conferences, with both sides making policy pledges ahead of the November state election. This is AIR News. In front of a record 90,000 people at the MCG, AFL history was made. Collingwood's Scott Pendlebury playing his 433rd match, and the Pies also beating the Eagles by 10 points, 13-14-92 to 12-10-82. Collingwood coach Craig McRae.
6: It really wasn't about style points. It wasn't really about margins or whatever. It was just about honouring Pendles. And, I know I said at three-quarter time, the players have said, let's make sure we put our heads on the pillow tonight, knowing that we've gave everything we can for this guy, for what he's done for all of us.
1: The Cats too good for the Swans, 107-80. The Kangaroos defeated the Suns, 111-105. And the Blues beat the Power, 92-58. In rugby league, St George Illawarra's losing streak has continued. In round 12, Andrew Lucas takes a look.
7: The Dragons remain winless in 2026, going down to the Warriors, 30-12 at Codra, to suffer their 15th consecutive defeat dating back to last season. Just under 9,000 fans braved believe the wet conditions as the Kiwi side recorded their sixth straight victory. Alofiana Khan-Pereira, Tamaro Martin and Dallin Watini-Zelezniak scored doubles. In the day's other match, Manly beat the Titans 12-10 at Four Pines Park.
1: Auckland has won the A-League Men's Grand Final, defeating Sydney 1-0. In the Super Netball, the Thunderbirds and Mavericks both posted wins, and wins to the Reds, Hurricanes and Western Force in the Super Rugby. Australian Independent Radio News.
8: 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Eligibility is around older homes and lower income households.
9: To the weather today in Mackay, it is currently 25 degrees with a top of 26 and heading down to about 16 tonight. And if you turn your head to the side and have a look out the window, you may notice there's a bit of an altocumulus coming along in the skies. And that generally indicates an atmospheric instability, in case you didn't know. So there may be a change in the weather to come in the few days ahead. Right, welcome. 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This is where I play music based from my own personal record collection. Today, I have quite the lineup for your next listening hour. I've got things in there like Yellow Dog, I've got some Leonard Skinner, and there's also some Bread towards the end there. But first up, we're going to go to 1979 with Supertramp, and this is The Logical Song.

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0: good apple stick, good excuse, please stay just one more night. 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Please, one more.
1: No!
2: I do all the shopping. I do all the mopping.
3: Oh, from 1978, that was Yellow Dog with their track Just One More Night. And before that, we had Free with All Right Now. Up next, we're going to go to 1979 with the Blue Oyster Cult, and this is Dr. Music.

Oh, so that tune there, that was Ram Jam with 404. That comes from their debut studio album, simply called Ram Jam, released back in 1977. And before that, we had Fleetwood Mac with their little track called Oh Well. Up next, we're going to go to 73. This is Lynyrd Skynyrd with Poison Whiskey.

That was Fog Hat there with their track Trouble Trouble. That comes from their debut studio album called Fog Hat, released in 1972. And before that, we had a band called Bedlam with their track Whiskey and Wine. Up next, we're going to go to 1973 with Uriah Heep. This is Dreamer.

Oh, the Doobie Brothers there with their classic China Grove that comes from their third studio album called The Captain and Me, released in 1973. And before that, we had a little instrumental there from Jethro Tull called Cat Squirrel. Up next, we're going to go to 1973 with Buckman Turner Overdrive, and this is called Welcome Home. Yep.

Well, well, well, there you go. Well, that's about it from me today. Thanks for tuning in to Viddler's Vinyls. I'll be back again next Sunday at 12 o'clock for some more. Today, like usual, I'm going to leave you with something live. And today I've chosen The Kinks. This is You Really Got Me and Victoria. Enjoy the rest of your day and enjoy yourself. See ya!

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1: Hello, I'm Sarah Wombe. One of the Australian women in the group of so-called ISIS brides has been blocked from coming back to Australia, with the federal government issuing a temporary exclusion order. Carolee Katsimbanis explains.
2: The woman's family had hoped the government would change its mind and place her under a terrorism control order or electronic surveillance. She has a child, but under the order, the woman maintains her Australian citizenship, so she's not rendered stateless, but is effectively placed in limbo. The woman now either stays in Syria with her child, who is also an Australian citizen, or she sends the child with the rest of the group, which is expected to land in Melbourne and Sydney this coming week.
1: The federal government has moved to prepare Australia for a potential H5 bird flu outbreak. Here's Hugh Phillips.
3: Over $4 million will be invested to improve the condition of habitat, critical for species most at risk of bird flu. Australia remains free of the disease. However, activities including controlling invasive plants and animals will support the resilience of bird populations in the event of an outbreak. Artificial intelligence will also feature in the strategy, with the technology to be used in remote area surveillance, targeting the safety of on-ground staff.
1: An investigation is underway after a man was shot dead by police during a domestic violence-related call-out north of Brisbane. Toby Goff reports.
4: Police were called to a home on Cavill Way in Narangba just after midnight following reports of an armed man making threats. Officers say he approached them with a firearm and was then shot at the scene. Police went on to perform CPR, but the man could not be revived. The state's police watchdog, the Ethical Standards Command, is now investigating the shooting with oversight from the Crime and Corruption Commission. Toby Goff reporting.
1: Also in news, a man will face court today following a double stabbing and attempted armed robbery at Long Jetty on the New South Wales Central Coast. The 30-year-old man faces multiple charges, including aggravated assault with intent to rob. Overseas, and at least 80 coal miners have been killed and dozens more remain unaccounted for after a catastrophic gas explosion at a mine in northern China. It happened when hundreds of workers were underground. Frantic efforts are underway to rescue those still trapped. Sky News reporter Helen Ann Smith says it's one of the deadliest mining disasters in recent history.
5: This is shaping up to be China's worst mining disaster in a decade. And this is a country that sadly is no stranger to these type of industrial disasters. So what we know is that there was a gas explosion at the Liu Shenyu coal mine about 7:30 last night. Now, the coal mine's in Shanxi province, that's in northern China. And look, state media told us initially that there was about 247 people underground when that happened.
1: And US President Donald Trump has told reporters that negotiators for the US and Iran are getting a lot closer to finalising a peace deal. Reports suggest the latest proposal includes a plan to reopen the Strait of Hormuz, the unfreezing of some Iranian assets held in foreign banks, and a continuation of negotiations. This is Air News. To NRL, and Manly has continued its strong form under interim coach Kieran Foran, grinding out a 12-10 win over the Gold Coast. Foran says it wasn't their best performance.
6: Defensively, I just thought we were a little bit off tonight, not where we had been, but still really pleased that we're able to come away with the win.
1: The Warriors thrashed the Dragons 30-12, and the AFL wins to the Kangaroos, Cats, Magpies and Blues. This afternoon, the Giants take on the Lions, and later it's the Bulldogs and Demons. And Formula One, it was a familiar story at qualifying in Canada, as Air Sports' Paul Walsh explains.
7: The Mercedes garage has maintained its domination of the 2026 qualifying sessions by once again claiming pole position, this time in Montreal. With less than a minute left in the session, it looked as if the McLarens of Lando Norris and Oscar Piastri would claim the front row. However, Kimi Antonelli was the first to spoil the party, only to see teammate George Russell fly home to snatch a last-minute pole position and give Mercedes another 1-2 on the grid for tomorrow.
8: It was just such a great feeling when it was such a challenging session. I mean, you just pull it all together that last lap to sort of throw yourself over the leaderboard was epic.
7: The front row in Montreal is Russell and Antonelli, with Norris and Piastri making up the second, Lewis Hamilton, Max Verstappen on the third. Paul Walsh for Air Sport.
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9: 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Eligibility is around older homes and lower income households.
10: Checking out the weather for today in downtown Mackay. We should have reached our maximum around now of 26 degrees, a mostly sunny day, wind southerly up to 20 kilometres and then will become lighter during the late afternoon. Thanks, Jay, for your music today. Always good to hear your selection. And it's Sandy with you now on your Sunday gumbo time. And I have been inspired this week, or disgusted, I'm not sure which way to look at it, about the tickle versus giggle case and how hard it is for a politician to define a woman. Oh my goodness. So with that, I am starting off with a couple of women, and two of them are women coming to Mackay this Friday for our wonderful Women in Blues event being put on by the Mackay Blues Club out at the Seabreeze Friday night. I hope you come along and enjoy some amazing professional singers and also some locals in there as well. It will be a great night. So kicking off today, Andrea Marr, and following Andrea, Leisha Louise. And just a side note, there will be no Wednesday event this week. Mackay Blues Club usually has the last Wednesday of the month, but due to our Women in Blues on Friday, the Wednesday is not happening this week.

As we've just had a wonderful set of great women blues artists with Andrea Marr, Alicia Louise, Joanne Shaw Taylor and Liza Olbach there at the end with Mr. Too Hard. Let's get on to some blues gents now. Still thinking a little bit about the Tickle versus Giggle court case, I'm going to play you Who Needs This Mess from Frank L. Goldwasser featuring Charlie Musselwhite and Sugar Ray Rayford from the album of the same name. After that, some Bobby Rush, You Just Like a Dress. Let me try that again. You Just Like a Dresser, and Joe Bonamassa, Different Shade of Blue from 2014, album of the same name also.

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1: Hey, baby, you know, when we first met, you promised you'd be true. In fact, you told me that I was the only man in your life. But I done found out everybody knows about my good things.

Following on from Dr. Velvet, we've just heard Maria Muldaur, who had that huge Midnight at the Oasis song. She really loves to sing the blues and she did an awesome job on that song called Soulful Dress. Coming up now, two more songs from our lovely lady starring this week at the Blues Club due at the Sea Breezes Friday. We're going to kick it off with Take It from Alicia Louise and some Andrea Marr, What Do I Have to Do? And I will hope to see you over there on Friday night. Look after yourselves. Fare thee well.

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1: I'm Mark Dransfield. The opposition says it'll need to offer a form of economic revolution if it's to reclaim voters lost to One Nation. Federal politics reporter Nelson Scott.
2: The latest Redbridge poll shows One Nation could win over 50 seats at the next election and become the new opposition. The data also reveals the coalition could be pushed to the brink of extinction, slashed to just 12 seats nationwide, with the Nationals without a single lower house MP. Liberal Senator Andrew Bragg argues his party has been too similar to Labor in recent years and must create a distinct vision to avoid a potential wipeout.
3: We have not done a good job in the last 10 years on economic policy.
2: One Nation leader Pauline Hanson says her surge in popularity has been fueled by voter disillusionment with the major parties.
4: People want change.
2: The poll also shows Labor will most likely lose 18 seats at the next election and govern with a razor-thin majority. Nelson Scott reporting.
1: A man's been attacked by a shark south of Cairns in far north Queensland. The ABC reports the man was hauled into the Hull Heads boat ramp on a vessel. He's in a critical condition. The White House has been plunged into lockdown after a man was shot dead by Secret Service agents outside the presidential gates. Toby Goff reports.
5: Gunshots rang out at a security checkpoint just after 6 p.m. local time, forcing reporters on the front lawn to duck for cover. Authorities say a man, reportedly known to police as emotionally disturbed, pulled a weapon from his bag and opened fire on officers before he was shot and killed. A bystander was also caught in the crossfire and has been hospitalised, while President Donald Trump was inside the building but remained unharmed. The security breach comes amid heightened tensions in Washington, just weeks after a gunman targeted a high-profile dinner also attended by the US president. Toby Goff reporting.
1: Meantime, Iran says they're drafting a framework agreement with the US to end the war. State media says nuclear issues and the Strait of Hormuz are not part of the talks, contrary to claims from US President Donald Trump. Iran's foreign ministry spokesperson Ismail Begahi says a 14-clause memorandum is being drafted.
6: This memorandum of understanding will address the essential points for ending the imposed war. We are currently in the final stages of finalising these memoranda of understanding.
1: That translation thanks to the BBC. A man has drowned in the Yarra River at Docklands in Melbourne. Police say emergency services were called to reports of someone seen struggling in the water before dawn, but he couldn't be saved. They're still trying to work out why he was in the river and will prepare a report for the coroner. The number of Queensland paramedics leaving the service has skyrocketed. More from Sarah Warmby.
7: Fresh data shows 129 Queensland paramedics left the service in just the first 6 months of the financial year, nearly matching the total for the entire previous year. While the state government insists Queensland has the lowest attrition rate in mainland Australia, insiders claim the service is struggling to fill weekend shifts. Unions are also warning of recruitment shortfalls in central and northern regions, leaving those areas regularly short-staffed.
1: Sarah Warmby reporting. This is Air News. First to AFL, and in the second quarter, the Giants led the Brisbane Lions 45-39 in Sydney. Injury marred Collingwood's win over West Coast last night on Scott Pendlebury's big day. Darcy Moore injured his hamstring in the first half, and Jamie Elliott did his knee in the final minutes. NRL and the Dragons have lost their 12th game in a row, beaten 30-12 by the Warriors. Manly pipped Gold Coast 12-10. Round 12 wraps up this afternoon with the Cowboys taking on the Rabbitohs in Townsville. The A-League Men's Trophy will be crossing over the Tasman as Auckland overcame Sydney in the grand final, as Air Sport's Graham Davis reports.
8: Auckland became the first A-League Men champion from New Zealand, winning the trophy in only its second season as it beat Sydney 1-0 in the grand final. The only goal came in the 60th minute from an unlikely source. In his 45th game, local player Howison scored his first A-League goal as his 60th minute volley found the back of the net following a deflection off Courtney Perkins. Howison was also named player of the match in a game of few chances. The match livened up after the goal, but Grant's 84th minute glancing header from Lolly's cross that landed on the roof of the net was as close as Sydney came to an equaliser. Auckland coach Corica has now won the trophy three times, with its other two lifted when he was in charge at Sydney.
1: Graham Davis with that report. Australian Independent Radio News.
9: 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Eligibility is around older homes and lower income households.
10: All right, having a look at the weather for tomorrow, Monday the 25th of May. Partly cloudy, slight chance of a shower with light winds becoming southeasterly 15 to 20 kilometres an hour in the morning, and then becoming light late afternoon. 26 the expected maximum for tomorrow, and 15 again overnight. Starting to get a little bit cool. At night, it's not too bad though. It's lovely, nice, comfortable weather. Mostly sunny for the rest of this afternoon. We are currently sitting on 25 degrees here in Mackay City. Right now, time for the Maltese Show.
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0: 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Welcome to the Multi.
1: Good afternoon, everybody. Welcome to the Multi Show. Kif intum. It'll kill hat tie up and loom. June autos up here. Not too bad. All right. In Mayu, the 24th. Great to have you along. Ima. All right. Let's going to start off the show now with Joe Appap. All right. And then we're going to hear from, we'll try and hear from Marco. And try and hear from Carmen the Maltese as well a little bit later on this afternoon. All right. Hello to everyone, all the Maltese people out there, and everyone listening in on this great show to take us till 3 o'clock this afternoon. Here we go with Joe Appap.

0: Yeah, all right. Joe Abap. Will Gatelli. Something like that anyway. All right. We're going to cross over now to Carmen the Maltese. All right. See what she's got to say. Something about politics. All right. Here we go. Yeah, she's gonna talk to us about the budget. All right. The budget. Yeah. All right. Here we go, Carmen. What do you reckon? Here we go.
1: Anyway, now I saw that bloody budget, Mr. Lebanese and Jacinta Strina. Where's all the money gone, eh? Where's it gone? I tell you where it's gone, in their pocket, eh? And we have nothing. Oh, it's bloody bullshit, Deborah. Don't get me started on the politics, ta, Strina. I go to calls, Issa. Not only I have to pack my bags myself, then they want me to pay for the bag. No? It's all, you know, really, they need new government, you know? And they need to, actually, you know, we got the debt. Illahwa, how much debt we got. So they say, how are we going to pay all back all this debt? They're going to say, Issa, when you do a bussa, when you fart, we're going to tax you. That's the only way they can make the money back. I know you're laughing, but how else they gonna pay it back? They tax you for everything now. You can't do nothing. So I really feel sorry for you, Deborah. Isma, I got money. Do you want me to give you some money? Eh? Me and Nanno, we got some in the shed. Don't say nothing.
0: All right, Carmen. Yep. All right. Yep. She's all right. Value for money. All right. We're going to...
1: Only I have to pack my bags, my...
0: That's enough. Oh, gee. She keeps going. All right. All right. Okay, this is the Maltese Show. It's the Sondawada Tajon Laos. Here it is.
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1: McKay is standing together to say no to domestic and family violence. You can be part of it. 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Walk with us. Be part of something that matters. Because together, we can break the silence and end the violence. Not all disrespect ends in violence, but all violence starts with disrespect. For more, go to the Rotary Club of Mackay website. Mackay says no to domestic and family violence.
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0: Motel Old Chain. There you are. Oh, that's a good one. Okay, so we're going to have Miriam. She's going to say a few words and present a song for us as well. Over to you, Miriam.
1: Issef il-rokna kulturali għanna ħarsa ħafifa lejn il-lingwa Maltija minn il-paġna ta' Facebook ta' Sordid History Malta.
2: Maltese sounds Arabic, but it's written like English. Why? Maltese comes from Arabic, specifically a dialect called Siculo-Arabic, spoken in Malta and Sicily over 1,000 years ago. When Arab rule ended, the language didn't disappear. It stayed and evolved. Over time, Maltese absorbed thousands of words from Italian and Sicilian, and later from English. But if it comes from Arabic, why isn't it written in Arabic? Because after the Arabs, Malta was ruled by European powers like the Normans, and later influenced by Italy. For centuries, Italian was the language of writing, church, and education. So when Maltese was written, it used the Latin alphabet. In the 1800s and early 1900s, Maltese was officially standardized, using Latin letters with unique sounds. So Maltese is a mix. Arabic roots, European words, and a Latin script. A language shaped by invasion, culture, and time, found only in Malta. Malta was once ruled by Arabs, and their impact never fully disappeared. In 870 AD, Arab forces conquered Malta from the Byzantines. For centuries, Malta became part of the Arabic-speaking world. Many people in Malta became Muslim, and Islam became the dominant faith. But the biggest legacy was language. The Maltese language comes from Siculo-Arabic, an Arabic dialect once spoken in Sicily and Malta. You can still hear it in place names like Medina, Rabat, Mijar, Arb, and Hal. When the Normans came in 1091, Arab rule weakened, but Arabic speech survived. So Arab Malta didn't vanish. It lives on every time we speak Maltese.
1: Iva aħna l-Maltin għanna nkunu gburin ħafna li għanna lingwa da' sek unika. 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

Thank you, Miriam. All right. This is from the Wada Tamulta Band. Ohad Di Nil Gazgul. I think I got it right. Anyway, here it is.

0: All right. Fazala Gindler.
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You're listening to The Maltese Show here on your station, 4CRM Mackay. Great to have you along on this Sunday afternoon. This is The Maltese Show. Also, folks, I'd like to offer my condolences to the Bezina family who lost Joseph about a week ago. Joseph, beloved husband of Sylvia, deceased, beloved partner of Carmel. And, for the Bezina family, his funeral will commence at 1:30 p.m. the 25th of May at St. Patrick's Catholic Church, River Street, for the Bezina family. Another legend, another Maltese legend has passed but never forgotten. So we offer our condolences to them too. Also, we've got Leonie Vella, who passed away as well. She was aged 55 years, loving wife of Wayne. And her funeral, of course, was on Friday. And condolences to the Vella family as well. All right, Community Radio 4CRM. This is The Maltese Show. Great to have you along. You're Jimmy. We're going to get back into more music right now.

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2: All right, right now we're going to learn some Maltese language. Here we go.
3: Hello, Habibti. Kifinti. Hello, my friend. How are you doing? In this lesson, I'll be teaching you 11 unique yet popular Maltese words you need to know to get by in Malta. And if you've been to Malta before or have Maltese relatives, there's a great chance you'll recognise some of these. Also, make sure you stick around until the last one, as that is maybe the best one that you can use. So, let's get started. So first, we have mela. Mela is the most versatile and most commonly used word in the Maltese language. And honestly, it doesn't take long for any foreigner to notice it, because you'll hear locals dropping a mela all the time in between all the other unique sounding words. Now, what mela means and how to use it, however, is slightly less easy to grasp, because on its own it doesn't actually mean anything, and instead the meaning and usage of mela is based contextually, okay? And it ranges from of course, okay, or all right, certainly, so, or then, and it can be you know, when you're thinking. It can mean go ahead or tell me more. It can mean yes, and it can even mean no when it's said sarcastically. And I've actually made a full video explanation of this on my channel, okay? And it goes into more depth about the word mela if you'd like even more support. Okay, let's check out the next word. And that is ueya. That's ueya. And honestly, this is just one that you're going to hear all the time. And it basically means please when you need to insist, or it means hurry up when you're running out of patience. And yeah, it could also mean come on, okay? But the meaning depends on how you say it. So, if you're running late and your friend is still getting dressed, for example, you can go, ueya, hurry up, okay? Or if you hear something unbelievable, you can throw in a sarcastic, ueya, okay? And that's kind of like saying, oh, come on, like, you've got to be kidding me, okay? So, yeah, basically, your tone of voice and your facial expression and even your hand gestures, all of that changes the meaning. Now, let's take a look at the next word, which is biserieta. That's biserieta. And this literally means seriously, or are you serious? So, for example, let's say your friend tells you something that's really hard to believe, you can look at them and go, biserieta. Okay? So it's basically like saying, really? Like, are you for real? And just like in English, you can use it sarcastically too, depending on the situation. Okay, the next one, and that is yell. That's yell. And this literally means awe. And in Maltese, people sometimes throw the word yell at the end of a sentence to really push what they're saying. So, for example, in the sentence, intimidnunyo, it's like saying, are you crazy? Or, okay, but the thing is that by saying that, you're not necessarily asking for an answer, as it's instead more like you're making a statement. So it's like you're saying, you must be crazy. Basically, when a reaction is really strong from someone in Maltese, so whether they're in disbelief or even a little bit annoyed, you'll often hear a yell tagged on at the end of their sentence. And it's also a handy word to use when you're impatient, like in this next example sentence. Inti je yell, which is, are you coming, or should I just leave without you? Okay, so yell is a short word, but it adds a lot of extra attitude. Now, let's move on to the next one, which is ta. that's ta. And this is like saying, you know, or that's final. And a good way to use it could be to put it at the end of a sentence when you don't want anyone to argue with the point that you've just made. So, for example, I'll give you a lift, ta, which in Maltese would be Issan waslek yin ta. You see what I mean? It's almost like you're telling the person they don't have a choice in the matter. Another example could be Haline ta, which means leave me alone, okay? So, yeah, it's a very tiny word, but just like the word yo, which we just looked at, it's very, very powerful. Trust me. Now we have mushek. That's mushek. And this literally means, isn't it so? But once again, the meaning depends on tone and context. So sometimes it can be a genuine question, like you could say to someone, Dik kienet lo bataiba, mushek. Which means, that was a good game, right? But other times, it can indeed be a sarcastic response. So it could be like saying, yeah, whatever. Okay, for example, if someone says to you, Yin latwa player fit team, meaning, I'm the best player on the team, you could roll your eyes and reply, Mushek, which in this instance means, yeah, right, you know, obviously, whatever you say. Okay? Now, let's take a look.
2: All right, there we go. We're going to have some more of that next week, all right? There's just some words there for you to ponder and, yeah, think about. All right, let's have a song now from Enzo Guzman. Here we go.

0: Ah, Dick Wilder, right. Enzo Guzman there on the Maltese Show. All right, I'd just like to remind you too, on Friday, the 5th of June, on a Friday night, Marco and Jerry Lewis will be here. All right, Jesse Lewis. All right, they're going to be doing a show for us at Goosey's. All right, so go on, get yourself a ticket. And, yes, great show, great show. As we spoke to Marco a couple of weeks ago, and this is what he had to say about the show. Marco.
1: Okay, good afternoon, everybody. It's Jimmy here. I'm here in Sydney at the moment watching the big show of the Three Kings with Marco and Jesse. It's a great show. And I'd like to put Marco on. And Jesse, do you say hello? Say
2: hello,
1: a few
2: Jimmy.
1: Words.
2: Yeah, you want me as Marco or
1: Marco? Yeah. It doesn't matter.
2: Give it all right.
1: All right, yeah, say it, Papna.
2: That's
1: yeah.
2: Good, yeah.
1: Yeah.
2: Hello, everyone.
1: Yeah. So you're coming back up in June?
2: We're coming back to Mackay. We're doing a show at Goosey's again.
1: At Goosey's again, yeah.
2: Yeah, it's a dinner and show. Yeah. And I think there are some show only tickets as well.
1: Oh, that's good to know. Yeah.
2: So it'll be. Similar to tonight's show, so bit of Elvis and bit of the legends, but it's hosted by my son Jesse.
1: Jesse,
2: and he does Jerry Lewis. Are you here?
1: Hello, Jesse. Say hello to everyone in Mackay.
3: Hello, Mackay. How are you all? It's Jesse Lewis.
4: Yeah, but I'm also this fella. I can be this fella too. I don't know who I am sometimes.
3: We'll be there. Yeah. It'll be a wonderful cause and a wonderful event.
1: Yes. So all the Maltese community of Mackay and everybody, you're welcome to come along to the show. It's also a bit of a fundraiser too.
2: It is. Yeah, my brother's struggling at the moment. He's got stage 5 kidney disease, and so he's had to give up work and all that sort of stuff. So we're trying to help him out a little bit. Yeah,
3: coming together and helping him out as best as we can.
1: Yeah. Well, that'll be good. Yeah, hopefully we'll get something on that one. Yep. I think we've got it all covered. We've got it all.
2: No worries,
1: mate. Looking forward to seeing you on the 5th of June.
2: Thank you.
1: The show starts at 7 o'clock, is it? Or 7?
2: It depends. If you're coming for dinner,
1: I think 6 o'clock,
2: and then the show will be around 8 o'clock. So.
1: Yeah.
2: It's always great to come back to Mackay and and see all the Maltese community there. So, keep up the good work, Jimmy. Yeah. And, always lovely to see all the Maltese people in Mackay.
1: And please make an effort, because he is absolutely fantastic. All right, I can't talk much Maltese. Shinny, you know what I'm like.
5: Oh, Jimmy, it's a Natalem.
1: Natalem. I've got to learn from Marco, hey?
4: It's all right, Jimmy. I'm still learning.
1: Anyways, Jesse doesn't know much either.
5: Hey, Jerry.
4: Oh.
5: It's a tough bin Malti.
4: It's a tough bin Malti. Ifti. So, a prosit. Gavinti.
1: All right.
4: So,
1: well, thank you, Marco and Jesse.
2: Thanks, Jimmy.
1: We're looking forward to seeing you up here in Mackay.
2: Thank you.
0: Yeah, looking forward to that. All right, that's on the 5th of June. Come and see Marco. All right, the Three Kings. All right, the King of Gozo, the King of Rock and Roll, and the King of Comedy. This should be a great show up there at the Goosey's on the Friday night. All right, grab yourself a ticket and you won't be disappointed. I'll tell you what, it's a great, great show. It really is. Okay, I'm going to do a song now from the Travellers. All right? And then after this, we're going to have to say goodbye, because it's coming to the end of the show very shortly. Here we got the Travellers.

0: right, that's the end of today's show. Thank you, everybody. We'll be back to do it all again for you next Sunday. The last day of May, the last day of May. Next Sunday, the 31st. We'll see you then at 2 o'clock for the Maltese show. Coming up next, we have Macadici, the Italian show here on your station, 4CRM. Thank you very much. Hope you enjoyed the show. Enjoy the rest of the weekend, and we'll catch up with you next time. As I say in Maltese, Saha.
1: The sounds of the Mediterranean. 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That's it, Sunday afternoons at 2 o'clock. We have the Maltese show at 2 o'clock with Jim. And then at 3 o'clock, we have the Italian show with Andrea and Chris. 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
1: I'm Mark Dransfield. Federal Energy Minister Chris Bowen has confirmed more fuel will arrive in Australia in coming weeks. Diesel stockpiles have grown by 2 days over the past week, hitting a milestone 38-day high. Minister Bowen says the government is planning for a worst-case scenario where fuel rationing may be needed, but he believes that's unlikely.
2: I've said that all along. I'm not envisaging fuel rationing as being likely. Obviously, we've developed a four-stage plan with the states. We're currently at stage two. That's prudent.
1: A man has died following a shark attack south of Cairns in far north Queensland. The ABC reports the 39-year-old was apparently attacked at Kennedy Shoal, then brought into the Hull River boat ramp. He died from his injuries. The suspect behind a confirmed shooting at the White House has died. The man, who reportedly had a history of mental health issues, fired at Secret Service officers who shot back on the front lawns of the White House. Nine's US correspondent Lily Greer says security personnel acted promptly.
3: They swarmed the grounds and they tried to make the grounds safe again. That lockdown has now been lifted, but FBI personnel are there at the moment as that investigation gets underway into what exactly has happened.
1: Meantime, the US and Iran are reportedly closing in on a final peace agreement to permanently end the war in the Middle East. President Donald Trump confirmed negotiations have progressed significantly, though sources suggest finalising the text hinges on securing unified support within Tehran's leadership. US Secretary of State Marco Rubio says America's demands must stand.
4: There is a chance that whether it's later today, tomorrow, in a couple of days, we may have something to say, but this issue needs to be solved, as the President has said one way or the other. Iran can never have a nuclear weapon. The Straits need to be open without tolls. These are the President's points consistently.
1: Back home, and a federal independent says taxpayers should be getting a better return from AI data center profits. Australia has become the world's third largest investment destination for data centers, behind the US and China. Our domestic AI infrastructure is now valued at more than $150 billion and is set to triple by 2030. Senator David Pocock says a mechanism should be established to ensure people benefit from the investment.
5: We should be looking at things like data centers. AI, you know, that is the future, where we're seeing these huge tech companies putting tens of billions of dollars of investment into Australia, at the same time minimising their tax here and paying very little tax on revenue.
1: A fresh claim has been aired by the British press as the investigation into Andrew Mountbatten Windsor widens. Europe correspondent Josh Bavis reports from London.
6: The Times in the UK is reporting Thames Valley Police are assessing a fresh claim from a woman about Andrew Mountbatten Windsor's conduct at the Royal Ascot more than 20 years ago. It's also reporting that Scotland Yard has shared its files relating to the late Virginia Giuffre with the same investigators. This comes off the back of a new push by police to ask any witness to come forward if they believe they have information that may be relevant to their inquiry into misconduct in public office. There's been no word from Buckingham Palace or any members of the royal family since that was revealed. Andrew Mountbatten Windsor's always maintained his innocence and he's never been charged with an offence.
1: Josh Bavis reporting. This is AIR News. AFL, and nearing three-quarter time, the Giants led the Lions 121-55 in Sydney. Shortly, the Bulldogs will do battle with the Demons as the Sir Doug Nicholls round wraps up. Sarah Patterson reports.
7: The Dogs enter today's crucial Marvel Stadium clash with 5 wins and 5 losses so far this season. The side, however, has been stretched thin by a growing injury list, with star ruckman Tim English still out of action following a concussion sustained a fortnight ago. Conversely, the Demons have been going from strength to strength under senior coach Stephen King to sit comfortably inside the top six. Sarah Patterson, AIR Sport.
1: NRL and Gold Coast have now suffered 5 straight losses after being beaten 12-10 by Manly. Titans coach Josh Hannay says they're struggling.
8: I feel like we're being challenged a little bit by the footy gods at the moment. Like, there's not a 50-50 call or a bounce of the ball or a half sort of break going our way at the moment. It's like, we're kind of searching for that bit of confidence.
1: Round 12 wraps up this afternoon with the Cowboys taking on the Rabbitohs in Townsville. Australian Formula One star Oscar Piastri has qualified 4th for tomorrow's Canadian Grand Prix. Mercedes driver George Russell is on pole. And in tennis, world number one Aryna Sabalenka says she's back to full fitness ahead of the French Open, which gets underway today. She's a narrow favourite, with Iga Swiatek a close second. Australian Independent Radio News.
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10: Sarah Mackay at 3pm, 24 degrees. We had a low of 16 today, maximum of 26. UV index stays high.
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13: Buongiorno, cari ascoltatori. Good day, dear listeners. Io mi chiamo Andrea, my name is Andrea, e tu stai ascoltando Makadichi, and you are listening to Makadichi. Come stai? How are you? Tutto bene? All good? Spero di sì, I hope so. Okay, today we have music, lessons and a bit of fun, so I hope you can tune in and for the next hour here on Makadichi. Now, Makadichi is brought to you by the Mackay and District Italian Association, by 4CRM, of course, our great community radio, and also the Community Broadcasting Foundation. They support all of our multicultural language programs across the community network, and we couldn't be here without all of those three. Chris and I, my brother Chris and I, we do the show, and we do it as a brotherly team. So what we try to do is we try to provide you with some great Italo-Australian content. So I hope you're enjoying your Sunday afternoon, and I hope you enjoy some music. So I'll just say a bit of that in Italian now. Ok, allora, io sono Andrea e noi siamo Makadichi. Makadichi, insieme con the Mackay District Italian Association, con 4CRM and the Community Broadcasting Foundation, noi siamo qui per voi per portare un programma in italiano. Sì, in italiano per voi. Oggi abbiamo musica, divertimento e un po' di lezioni in italiano. Allora, cominciamo con un po' di musica. Grazie mille e ci vediamo fra un po'.

G'day dear listeners. Now we're going to do a dialogue. I'm going to do it all on my own. I'm going to keep it nice and simple. I'm going to translate each one. And this one is a basic A1. First thing you do when you meet somebody. Okay, so there's always variations, but there's going to be words in here that you know. So meeting somebody, incontrare qualcuno. Okay, so there's going to be two people speaking. I'm going to do the role of both, but I'm pretty sure you'll catch on. All right, so I'm going to do the Italian and then the English. Italian and then the English. All right, we're going to start. Ciao, mi chiamo Germano. Tu, come ti chiami? Hi, my name is Germano. What's your name? Marco. Piacere. Marco, nice to meet you. Piacere mio. Quanti anni hai? The pleasure is mine. How old are you? 26. Tu invece? 26. And your age? Ne compio 38 a novembre. Cosa fai nella vita? I'll turn 28 in November. And what do you do with yourself? Studio all'università. Tu lavori? I study at the university. Do you work? No, purtroppo sono disoccupato. No, unfortunately, I'm unemployed. So, as you can see, a nice, simple, but also with a few complicated elements, meeting someone exercise. But let's look at some key words there. Ciao. Hi. Mi chiamo. My name is. Tu. You. Come ti chiami? What is your name? Piacere, nice to meet you. Quanti anni hai? How old are you? Vita, life, so cosa fai nella vita? What do you do with yourself? What do you do in your life? Lavori, work, or do you work? And a word that I really liked, disoccupato. It's like unemployed. So occupied, occupato, disoccupato, not occupied. So unemployed. So I hope you've enjoyed that very brief little lesson in a dialogue in Italian.

0: When the clock strikes two, don't miss the cue. Elle's playlist is just for you. So whatever you do, don't miss those Tuesday's tunes at two.
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1: I'm Mark Dransfield. One of the women in the next group of so-called ISIS brides is believed to have fled a Syrian refugee camp to return home to Australia, despite being handed a temporary exclusion order. Carolee Katsimbanis explains.
2: The woman's family had hoped the government would change its mind and place her under a terrorism control order or electronic surveillance. She has a child, but under the order, the woman maintains her Australian citizenship, so she's not rendered stateless, but is effectively placed in limbo. The woman now either stays in Syria with her child, who is also an Australian citizen, or she sends the child with the rest of the group, which is expected to land in Melbourne.

0: and Sydney this coming week.
1: The federal opposition says it needs to implement an economic revolution to win back support from voters. Redbridge modelling shows One Nation could win up to 59 seats at the next election and become the new opposition, while the coalition would be reduced to just 12 seats. Liberal MP Andrew Bragg has told Sky News the major parties have not been listening to their people.
2: People actually do want an economic revolution, and they deserve one. I mean, we've got low productivity, we've got high interest rates, high inflation, anemic growth. I mean, Australia is going out of business. I think we're in real trouble under this government, and we have to accept that part of the blame here belongs with us.
1: A 39-year-old man has died after a shark attack in far north Queensland. Hugh Phillips reports.
3: Emergency services were called to Hull Head's boat ramp 160 kilometres south of Cairns around midday after reports a man was attacked near a reef around 40 kilometres offshore. He was pulled from the water onto a boat but died at the scene. The reef is about halfway between Mission Beach and Cardwell. Authorities have not yet confirmed the type of shark. Police are preparing a report for the coroner. Hugh Phillips reporting.
1: A woman's been reported for drink driving and driving without due care after her car crashed through a guardrail and ended up on an Adelaide beach. She's lucky she wasn't hurt as a long wooden post speared through the car's windscreen in the crash. Police conducted a breath test and allegedly recorded a result of 0.11, more than twice the legal limit. At least 90 people have been killed and dozens remain trapped in what's shaping up to be China's worst mining disaster in a decade. Hundreds of workers were underground when there was a huge gas explosion. Sky News reporter Helen Ann Smith says a delicate rescue is underway.
4: At least six medical and rescue teams involved, with in excess of 750 people in medical and rescue capacities, all involved with that effort. We know that at least 100 people admitted to hospital, many, it seems, with sort of injuries related to gas inhalation, we understand. So clearly a very, very big disaster unfolding.
1: In air health news, Australian researchers are hoping to adapt a breakthrough blood cancer therapy to target solid tumours in the breast, bowel and prostate. The newly subsidised drug works like a magnet, bridging the gap between a patient's immune system and malignant cells so the body can naturally destroy the cancer. Lead scientists say the therapy's success in treating terminal myeloma could eventually make traditional chemotherapy obsolete. This is AIR News. First to AFL, and the Giants have recorded their biggest ever score over the reigning premiers, slamming the Lions 166-88 in Sydney. And a short time ago in the first quarter, the Bulldogs led the Demons 6-1 in Melbourne. NRL and the Dragons have lost their 12th game in a row, beaten 30-12 by the Warriors. Manly pipped Gold Coast 12-10. Round 12 wraps up with the Cowboys taking on the Rabbitohs in Townsville shortly. The eyes of the tennis world will be on Paris over the next 2 weeks, and for his preview, here's Air Sports' Paul Walsh.
5: Two Australians will be part of the action on day one at Roland Garros, with Ila Tomjanovic taking on Cathy McNally from the US, while James Duckworth will be up against the world number 48 Gabriel Diallo from Canada. Alexander Zverev finds himself elevated to second seed for the first time in a slam due to the withdrawal of Carlos Alcaraz, and will meet the local Benjamin Bonzi in the first round, while 39-year-old Novak Djokovic will be taking part in his 22nd Roland Garros campaign, taking on Giovanni Pecci-Pedicard first up, and is ready to go.
6: I always try to aim to be at the peak of my own abilities to perform well in Grand Slam, so can't wait to get out on court and start competing.
5: Paul Walsh for Air Sport.
1: And Mercedes driver George Russell will take pole in tomorrow's Canadian Grand Prix. Australian Oscar Piastri qualified fourth. Australian Independent Radio News.
7: 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Eligibility is around older homes and lower income households.
8: A partly cloudy day is forecast tomorrow with a slight chance of a shower or two during the morning. Light winds becoming south to southeasterly between 15 and 20 kilometres an hour, becoming light later on in the afternoon. Expecting a maximum of 26 degrees after an overnight low of 16.

0: Kia rana tātou katoa, and welcome to Cookies Pacific Flavors. DJ Kaitapu with I Love You. Next up is Kapena. They haven't had a lot of new music come out, but this song I've always liked, and it's their version of Nobody's Child. We will then head over to Tonga with Fee Joint, Switch for Lau. Mashiri from Tahiti will join us, and then we have Ben Petana from Samoa with Le Masina Se'i Esusulu. You're with Cookie and the Crew.
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Somebody's Child. G'day, this is Graham Connors, and like me, you're tuned 107.5 on the dial, bound to bring a smile, 4CRM FM.

0: Shed happens on the third Wednesday of every month. Come for a barbecue and some quality time with other blokes from around Mackay. Where? At the meeting place outside the school at 9 Quarry Street, North Mackay. Shed happens 6:30, the third Wednesday of every month. Working on hearts, not projects.
1: Yeah, all Australian boys need a shed.

DJ Madfix with Ina Taku Manako. Knock and Judge, this one's from PNG, followed by one of my favourite Samoan singers, Felisi Mikaele. DJ G will follow with Te Manu Hoata from Gabilu and Tehini. You're with Cookie and the Crew.

G'day, it's Brent. Join me for Brent's Got the Blues each and every Wednesday evening at 8 right here on 4CRM. You'll hear great blues music from Australian and overseas artists, news about new albums, festivals and gigs. 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

Hey, happy people, I'm Christine Anu, and you're listening to 4CRM Mackay.

Okay, it's Can't Get That From Me and the Crew. Pepe Te Quero is up next, and Samson Squad will end us this afternoon with Amene. Thank you for joining us. Stay tuned for Simi and Fiji Hour after the 6 o'clock news.

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1: I'm Mark Dransfield. The opposition says it'll need to offer a form of economic revolution if it's to reclaim voters lost to One Nation. Federal politics reporter Nelson Scott.
2: The latest Redbridge poll shows One Nation could win over 50 seats at the next election and become the new opposition. The data also reveals the coalition could be pushed to the brink of extinction, slashed to just 12 seats nationwide, with the Nationals without a single lower house MP. Liberal Senator Andrew Bragg argues his party has been too similar to Labor in recent years and must create a distinct vision to avoid a potential wipeout.
3: We have not done a good job in the last 10 years on economic policy.
2: One Nation leader Pauline Hanson says her surge in popularity has been fueled by voter disillusionment with the major parties.
4: People want change.
2: The poll also shows Labor will most likely lose 18 seats at the next election and govern with a razor-thin majority. Nelson Scott reporting.
1: A 39-year-old man has died after a shark attack in far north Queensland. Early this afternoon, emergency services were called to Hull Heads Beach, 160 kilometres south of Cairns, where the man was pulled from the water but died from his injuries. A report will be prepared for the coroner. Meantime, an investigation's underway after a man was shot dead by police during a domestic violence-related call-out just north of Brisbane. Toby Goff reports.
5: Police were called to a home on Cavill Way in Narang.

0: Langbar just after midnight following reports of an armed man making threats. Officers say he approached them with a firearm and was then shot at the scene. Police went on to perform CPR, but the man could not be revived. The state's police watchdog, the Ethical Standards Command, is now investigating the shooting with oversight from the Crime and Corruption Commission. Toby Goff reporting.
1: A man has drowned in the Yarra River at Docklands in Melbourne. Police say emergency services were called to reports of someone seen struggling in the water just before dawn, but he couldn't be saved. They're still trying to work out why he was in the river and will prepare a report for the coroner. The suspect behind a confirmed shooting at the White House has died. The man, believed to be in his 20s, who reportedly had a history of mental health issues, fired at Secret Service officers who shot back on the front lawns of the White House. Nine's US correspondent Lily Greer says security personnel acted promptly.
2: They swarmed the grounds and they tried to make the grounds safe again. That lockdown has now been lifted, but FBI personnel are there at the moment as that investigation gets underway into what exactly has happened.
1: Meantime, Iran says they are drafting a framework agreement with the US to end the war. State media says nuclear issues and the Strait of Hormuz are not part of the talks, contrary to claims from US President Donald Trump. Iran's foreign ministry spokesperson Esmail Baghaghi says a 14-clause memorandum is being drafted.
3: This memorandum of understanding will address the essential points for ending the imposed war. We are currently in the final stages of finalising these memoranda of understanding.
1: That translation, thanks to the BBC. This is AIR News. AFL and the Giants have slammed the Lions 166-88 in Sydney, recording their biggest ever score over the reigning premiers. And late in the second quarter, the Bulldogs led the Demons 51-43 in Melbourne. Injury marred Collingwood's win over West Coast last night on Scott Pendlebury's big day. Darcy Moore injured his hamstring in the first half and Jamie Elliott was taken off on a stretcher after doing his knee in the final minutes. But there were celebrations as Pendlebury secured his history-making 433rd AFL match. He says it's been an incredible week.
4: I've never been clapped walking out of a supermarket before, so that's a different experience. And yeah, we've tried to embrace the week, and I reckon towards the last bit there, I could feel the week catching up. I was out of legs and I was pretty cooked at stages, but just so pumped for the boys as well to get this win in front of 93,000 fans, which is unbelievable.
1: Turning to NRL, and a short time ago in the first half, the Rabbitohs led the Cowboys 6-4 in Townsville. Meantime, in State of Origin preps, Queensland captain Cameron Munster has missed training, apparently due to soreness. Ezra Mam took his spot at 5/8. In tennis, world number one Arina Sabalenka says she's back to full fitness ahead of the French Open, which gets underway today. She's a narrow favourite with Iga Swiatek a close second. Australian Independent Radio News.
5: 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Call us on 0412 112 812 regarding the subsidised Queensland Government Housing Resilience Program funding for cyclone roller shutters. Eligibility is around older homes and lower income households.
6: A partly cloudy day is forecast tomorrow, with a slight chance of a shower or two during the morning. Light winds becoming south to southeasterly between 15 and 20 kilometres an hour, becoming light later on in the afternoon. Expecting a maximum of 26 degrees after an overnight low of 16.

Kia ora whānau, that was Karanga Karanga. Next up is Prince Tuiteka with Hold On Tight. Dalma Ray, this one's going back a bit with a waiata by Tainui Rangatahi. Tuituia Rā will follow with Ruakinana, and then we have He Honore Nui. You're with Cookie and the crew.

Common Kings is up next with No Other Love. Haughty Shore with Children of the Mist will follow, as well as Aue Te Mamai. This one's cool. Three Houses Down with Love and Affections, a bit of an awesome waiata by Rangatahi. And then we have Māori Ki Te Ao with Stan Walker.

My mum always said that 4CM was like a box of chocolates. You never know what's gonna play next.

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sa kenango na mo va mo de telain kina ki ve kemuni vina ka vaka levu na semati ko mai me da vonanda ngona katarava ni te mo de manda. Hey, it's been great being here with you for another Sunday evening, and I will speak to you again next time, same place, right here on 4CRM. Till then, this is Simi Thangilamba

Well, good evening, folks. It's Charlie here again, and hope you can join me for the next 3 hours while we do Charlie's Choice on 4CRM. 7:10. And we had then me and Bobby McGee with the Hawking Brothers. And 6 Days on the Road was Lee Conway, and Snowbird was Liv Mason. Well, we're going to carry on now at 4CRM, and of course we opened with our signature tune, Silver Bells, with Lindsay Butler. And talking about LBS, don't forget, LBS will be, their show will be here on the Thursday the 25th of June at 1:30 at the Senior Citizens Hall in Macalester Street. And they've got a great line-up of artists there, and I don't know whether Lindsay will be with them. It all depends, because sometimes Lindsay is now in his 80s and travelling too far away gets him. But we'll have Peggy Gilchrist, Lockie Butler and Anthony Baxter, Shazza Lee, Ashley Cook, and we've got an American lady, and I can't say I've heard her, but she was a CCMA national champion earlier this year, and that's Birdie Nichols. And the admission is $35, and going on today with the cost of travelling and everything else, and unfortunately we don't get many that comes very far less. That's only the second show we've had up there. A lot of them are coming up the middle, going across to Rocky and going back down, because all the places are a lot closer, and they can fit more shows in per litre of diesel, I presume. But anyway, so much for that. Let's hear from Norma O'Hara Murphy now with Colonial Ladies.

0: Get ready, Mackay. The Blues are coming in strong, and they're led by women. The Mackay Blues Club presents Women in Blues.
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0: A special one-night event celebrating the powerhouse voices of Australian blues, featuring the cream of the crop, Andrea Marr, Issuella, Leah Zador, Joanne Ruddle, Licia Louise, Gypsy Nix, and Delta Deb Candlish. 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

Well, that was Brian Letton, and that's a special song for Dawn and I, because that's the one that she chose for our wedding as she walked down the aisle in 2016. And Over the Rainbow, Brian Letton. Adam Harvey, Paper and Pen, a tragic one, that one. And Wayne Horsburgh was Forever and Ever. The time's moved on to 27 minutes past 7, and George Strait, I Can't See Texas From Here.

Cause you know, I rode a freight train north to Detroit City. And after all these years I find I've just been wasting my time. So I just think I'll take old Charlie Pride, put him on a southbound freight and ride. I'm going back to the loved ones, the ones that I left waiting so far behind.

0: just pass me by. 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

Dolly Parton, My Blue Ridge Mountain Boy. Ollie Austin, Pass Me By. Charlie Pride with Detroit City. Well, the time has moved on to 22 minutes to 8 at 4CRO with Charlie, with Charlie's Choice. Now, today was Mackay Country Western Club's afternoon because of the fourth Sunday of the day of the month, and the next one will be on the 28th of June. But in the meantime, on the first Sunday of every month, so Sunday the 7th of June at 1 p.m. at the Serena Sporting and Services Club, the Serena Music Club is there, and you can phone Graham, and I've got Graham's phone number. It's 0419 762 216, and virtually Pioneer Valley Country Music, apparently every on Wednesday the 10th of June at the Seabreeze Tavern, they have their country music jam, and that's at 6 p.m. and I've got a phone number here for Alicia there. And Highway Number 1 is always on the second Saturday of the month, and that will be on in the Bakers Creek Hall, and it's 7 p.m. and Betty is the lady there, 0434 911 712. So we're going to keep going now with the music, and we're going to have Nita Volker, one of the stalwarts of the Country Music Club, and we're going to do the Red River Valley.

John Williamson there with Old Man Emu, and before that we had Zeta Burns, Old Fiddler Joe, and Carroll County Accident was Bobby and Laurie, and I Remember You was that big hit of Frank Ifield's. Well, the time now at 4CRM with Charlie's Choice has moved on to 6 minutes to 8, and we're going to now have Slim Dusty with Happy Anniversary.

It was only by chance I was present. I'd been working away in the West and decided to visit the old folk and at the same time have a rest. I just stood by the doorway and watched them, and a bitterness clawed at my heart as I thought how they'd battle their whole lives, and was this the reward for their part? This woman gave birth to 8 children and slaved like a man all her life, and seldom complained of the hardships of poverty, sickness, and strife. This man was a soldier in 2 wars, and his sons, we all fought in Korea. Now the old couple's work years are over.

was this the reward, now they're done? Their reward, they exist on a pension. Cold winters, ill-nourished, poor health. Yes, they battle to exist on a pension in this young land renowned for its wealth. Then I suddenly thought about hippies. Some say they've lost their ambition and drive. Could they possibly see what I'm seeing? And that's killed their desire to strive. Men of office who govern Australia, teach our young to be proud of their land. Let them see old workers and soldiers reap decent rewards for their stand. Prove to them that you're running their country straight and true as it ought to be run. Set examples and prove your leaders, and they'll back you to death with a gun. Give young couples the chance to raise families and build homes within everyone's reach. Show the prize to be won by ambition.

Australia must fight a grim war all alone. And if our young men see nothing to fight for, then we stand to lose all that we own. This is just one of so many warnings. Time is precious and running out fast. Let our young folks see something to fight for, and they'll... Time is precious and running out fast. Let our young folks see something to fight for, and they'll fight for our

That was Nikki Vallipao in the shed there. And before that we had Because I Have You, Slim Dusty with Joy McKean. The time has moved on to 4 minutes past eight at 4CRM with Charlie, with Charlie's Choice. I don't know whether they're having a bit of problems with the phone. It's been ringing and I can hear them, but I don't know whether they can hear me. But anyway, let's keep going now, and we're going to have Isla and Al Grant doing a Jackson. Time is 5 minutes past eight at 4CRM.

Well, that was Against the Wind with Sandy Kelly and Willie Nelson, and You're My Best Friend, Daniel O'Donnell and Mary Duff. We're going to keep going with the music now, and we're going to have Sleeping On with Louise Morrissey. You're listening to 4CRM with Charlie's Choice, with Charlie at 15 minutes past 8.

0: Well, that is a lively one to finish up that little bracket there, and that's the one and only Alan McKenzie, and that's a very, very popular and would be the most requested one when people ring in here. It's the Irish Washerwoman and Variations. He's got a 12 great tracks on that CD, but because that one's a little bit livelier, it really hits the pace. And before that, where'd we go? I've just got to have a look and see. The Isle of Hope and the Squeeze Box in Mullingar Town. The Squeeze Box was... The Isle of Hope was Mary Duff and the Squeeze Box was Ollie Kennedy. And we had Foster and Allen there, and they did Crying My Heart Out Over You. Well, the time's moved on to 29 minutes to 9 at 4CRM with Charlie's Choice. And we're going to have now Johnny Cash with Ring of Fire.
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Proudly sponsored by Bullet Bikes. If you're into motorbikes, get into Bullet Bikes Mackay.

well to all the people who say I don't play anything of the Judds. That was the Judds. Let me tell you about love. Merle Haggard was the Working Man Blues, and Jim Reeves was Am I Losing You, and Willie Nelson, I Made a Mistake. Well, the time has now moved on to 14 minutes to 9, yes. By golly, the time goes fast when you're having fun. And you're listening to Charlie at 4CRM with Charlie's Choice. And we're going to keep going now with Bob Ferris and I Will Love You All My Life.

Well, that was John Kilcullen with La Paloma and Yellow Bird at the end there. And I played that because in the background of Bobby Ferris's there, you could hear John's bass voice doing a great job in harmonising. And unfortunately, John, like a lot of people, because his voice chords of vocal chords have succumbed to a lot of stress over the years, and he can no longer sing. But then again, we've got him on CDs, and we've still got some CDs if ever you want them. And John's let them go very cheaply, only $5. They got put in great tracks if ever you. And before that, we had Foster and Allen, and they did Help Me Make It Through the Night. The time has moved on to 2:02 at 4CRM with Charlie. And with Charlie, with Charlie's Choice. And now one for Dawn. The two-story house with Adam Harvey and Becky Cole.

0: Well, that was the Howie Brothers there, and that was Beautiful Brown Eyes. And before that, we had Daniel O'Donnell with the band played an old-time waltz. Galway Bay was the Howie Brothers. And, of course, Penny Arcade was Daniel O'Donnell. Anyway, the time has moved on to 15 minutes past nine at 4CRM with Charlie's Choice. We're now going to have Rachel Gillette with I don't believe I'll fall in love today. Well, it doesn't want to talk to me, so
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Duncan there, Leave Him in the Long Yard. And before that, I Can't Help It If I'm Still in Love with You was Kitty Wells, and Roy Garland was The Derelict. The time has moved on to 26 minutes past 9 at 4CRM with Charlie's Choice. And now we're going to have Gene Stafford. And what's she going to do? Let's have Mockingbird Hill.

Well, that was Beautiful Dreamer by Slim Whitman. And before that, we went back in ages with Jimmy Rogers with the old Love Letters. And you've got to be very, very careful with some of these CDs, because if I go by this one, that number I just played should have been It's Been So Long, Darling with Ernest Tubb, but it's not there at all. And they're one number short, so it's how I can easily get caught out. Anyway, that's enough of my talking, because the time has moved on to 26 minutes to 10. And as I said before, we've got the LBS band coming to Mackay, and they're coming here on the 25th of June. It's a Thursday afternoon, and it'll be in the Senior Citizens Hall in McAllister Street. And $35 gets you a great show. And we'll have the Butler Band with Peggy Gilchrist, Lachlan Butler, Anthony Baxter, Shazza Lee, Ashley Cook, and Bertie Nichols. And so we're going to have one of Shazza Lee now that was written by, I think it must have been Ray Rose by the looks. I'll pick up the pieces.

I had gone to visit the grave of a friend of mine. And as I walked through the graveyard, I noticed this man kneeling down by the grave of a child. And in his hand he held a big red rose, and tears were streaming down his cheeks. I walked over and laid a hand on his shoulder and started to talk to him. And during the course of our conversation, and in his broken English, this is the story just as he told it to me. He said, "Mister, I'm a-walking down the street of today, and I pass by a big flower shop. I walk in and I ask you the man in the shop, I say, 'Boss, how much are for one red rose?' And he looked at me with one a bigger frown, and he said, 1 dollar, please.' But then by and by, a swell dressed a blondie young lady walk in, and she says, 'How much are for one red rose?' And he looked at her with a bigger smile, and he said, 10 cents. And I said, 'Boss, how come are you charging me a dollar for the rose, and you charge the young lady only 10 cents? And he says, "Look, mister, you tell me why you want the rose, and maybe I'll give it to you for not." And I said, "Boss, I'm a hard working man, working the railroad and only make a $3 a day. And I got a little girl, and her name is Rosa. Rosa's just about this high, boss. Every day when I come home from work, a little Rosa come running to meet her papa. She throw her little arms around my neck and say, 'Papa,' and I say, 'Rosa.' But the one a day, boss, I come home from work and I don't see Rosa. I look down by the railroad track and I see one a bigger crowd. I go down and I push the crowd this way and I push the crowd that way, and there, boss, at my feet lay my little Rosa. And that's why I want the rose, boss. I want to put him on little Rosa's grave." The man, he don't say not, but he picked the biggest and the reddest rose and he give it to me. And I say, "Thank you, boss. Thank you very much."

Well, we had a big bracket there, and there's a little tearjerker one there too. And that was Webb Pierce and Red Savine with Little Rosa. And before that, we went back in years, and I've played a couple of these old ones lately, and that was the McKean Sisters, Where the Fringe of Pennies Grow. And we had Ray Kernighan with The Bridal Hanging on the Wall. And we had Ashley Cook. And Ashley did April Moon. And virtually, as I said before, Ashley will be part of the LBS travelling show here at the Senior Citizens Hall on the 25th of June at 1:30. Anyway, let's keep going, and I'll just do another old one before we finish up, and it's Reg Lindsay with the Down by the Old Slip Rail.

Well, Brian Letton there with In the Garden. Well, folks, until I can be with you again, this is Charlie at 4CRM and hope you can stay listening to the program that's got set out on the computer. And until I see you again, it's Charlie saying good night, and we'll go out with Barry Thornton, a little bit of the Overlander Trail.

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it's Maxie Gray here. Join me on a Wednesday morning from 9 till 12 for Maxie in the Morning. Great songs, great music. Be there or be square.

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You'll hear great blues music from Australian and overseas artists, news about new albums, festivals and gigs. 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
1: Starved in Metropolis. Hooked on Necropolis. 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

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TV rerun invasion, Death Squad, Salvador. Afghanistan, meditation, old Chinese flu. Kick junk, what else?

0: Here's former Brisbane Lions great Jamie Charman for RAD.
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3: 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It makes me glow so much.

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But you'll never forget the 45s that touched your heart and soul. 45 RPM. Songs too good to forget.

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1: Hi, this is Missy Higgins for Red. I see a lot of things at gigs, mostly people having a good time and a few drinks. But what I'd hate to see is someone getting behind the wheel after they'd been drinking. Being even a little bit over the limit makes it too easy to lose control. So if you plan to drink, plan ahead. Arrange a designated driver who won't drink. Remember, music lives and you should too.
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0: 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All wrapped up amongst mine.

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this be the first one about a girl I met from a coral seaside town. It's beautiful as fresh flowers grown in the garden. There be the special one to make up the garland. It's a colorful match for all eyes to see. Yeah, I love her, and she loves me. She's my Queensland girl.

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1: Good morning, I'm Lee Harrison. An investigation's underway after a man was shot dead by Secret Service agents outside the White House. Toby Goff reports.
2: Gunshots rang out at a security checkpoint just after 6 p.m. local time, forcing reporters on the front lawn to duck for cover. Authorities say a man, reportedly known to police as emotionally disturbed, pulled a weapon from his bag and opened fire on officers before he was shot and killed. A bystander was also caught in the crossfire and has been hospitalised, while President Donald Trump was inside the building but remained unharmed. The security breach comes amid heightened tensions in Washington, just weeks after a gunman targeted a high-profile dinner also attended by the US president. Toby Goff reporting.
1: A prominent independent senator hasn't ruled out forming a political party with other crossbench MPs. Support for Labor and the Coalition has dipped in recent elections in favour of minor parties and independents. Senator David Pocock is considered to hold similar views to the Teal MPs in the lower house. Mr. Pocock has told the ABC a coalition between crossbenchers can't be ruled out.
3: As to what that looks like in the future, who knows? I think we're in a real time of flux politically, and there's people actually looking for candidates who are going to come to Canberra and actually put them first, put them ahead of vested interests.
1: A man's died after being attacked by a shark in far north Queensland. Emergency services were called to Hull Heads Beach, 160 kilometres south of Cairns, just after midday yesterday. The 39-year-old man was pulled from the water but couldn't be saved. An 83-year-old man's died in hospital following a crash in Sydney's southwest. The pedestrian was hit by a car at Padstow on Thursday. An 81-year-old woman also hit by the cars in a stable condition with head injuries. The 71-year-old woman driving has had mandatory testing. A new claim has been aired by British media as the investigation into Andrew Mountbatten Windsor widens. Josh Babbis reports.
4: The Times in the UK is reporting Thames Valley Police are assessing a fresh claim from a woman about Andrew Mountbatten Windsor's conduct at the Royal Ascot more than 20 years ago. It's also reporting that Scotland Yard has shared its files relating to the late Virginia Giuffre with the same investigators. This comes off the back of a new push by police to ask any witnesses to come forward if they believe they have information that may be relevant to their inquiry into misconduct in public office. There's been no word from Buckingham Palace or any members of the royal family since that was revealed. Andrew Mountbatten Windsor's always maintained his innocence and he's never been charged with an offence. In London, Josh Bavis.
1: And the cause of a fatal gas explosion at a coal mine in northern China is under investigation. At least 82 people have been killed, with more than 100 injured. Company officials have been detained. This is Air News. Brisbane coach Chris Fagan concedes that third quarters have been their Achilles heel in recent weeks after being belted by 78 points by Greater Western Sydney. After a tight first half against GWS, the Giants blew the game apart with a record third quarter score of 86 points. Fagan says they were totally outclassed after the main break.
5: It was a tight game until half time. Sort of both teams had their moments. I certainly didn't see it coming at half time. When it did, nothing we tried worked.
1: The Western Bulldogs won a 3-point thriller against Melbourne. North Queensland has picked up a big win in Townsville to end round 12 of the NRL. Terry Daniel reports.
6: The North Queensland Cowboys have defeated the South Sydney Rabbitohs 30 points to 18. The result moves North Queensland to sixth place on the Premiership ladder. Cowboys coach Todd Payton says the performance showed a side that can deliver.
7: When we played control and got in a cycle, we were the dominant team. And yeah, I'd just like to see more of that from a week-to-week basis. Played direct, played upstream. When we kick the corners and stay patient, the opposition break more often than not.
6: Terry Daniel, Air Sport.
1: And Brock Feeney has snapped a 9-race winless streak with victory in the final race of the Tasmania Super 440 at Simmons Plains. Australian Independent Radio News.
6: 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Call us on 0412 112 812 regarding the subsidised Queensland Government Housing Resilience Program funding for cyclone roller shutters. Eligibility is around older homes and lower income households.
8: A very good morning to you. I'm Colin. Thank you for joining me as we kick off a brand new week of 4CRM Big Breakfast right here at 107.5 FM on this marvellous Monday, the 25th of May. A partly cloudy day today with a slight chance of a shower, starting out with light winds becoming southeasterly at 15 to 20 kilometres per hour through the morning and then becoming light again this evening. A maximum of 25 today, 26 and partly cloudy tomorrow with a possibility of some showers tomorrow morning, an overnight minimum of 17 tonight. Sunrise, 26 and partly cloudy tomorrow with a possibility of some showers tomorrow morning, an overnight minimum of 17.

Veronica. She must be something else. That's Elvis Costello on 4CRM. Before that, we heard from Shake and Steven teaming up with Bonnie Tyler. They had a rockin' good way to mess around and fall in love. And now he's Casey in the Sunshine Band with Get Down Tonight.

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A very philosophical hush from their 1977 album, Touché, reminding us that nothing stays the same forever. Kate Bush had us doing our morning exercises here on the 4CRM Big Breakfast, running up that hill. Apparently that'd do it. And now we've got Dionne Warwick to kick off a little bracket of three songs related to this date in history.

Dion Warwick on 4CRM. Do you know the way to San Jose? I do. It's a lovely place. We even have a listener from there. G'day, Don. How you going? San Jose, California, just south of San Francisco. That's a song that was written by Burt Bacharach and Hal David. Hal David, born Harold David, on the 25th of May in 1921, born in Brooklyn, New York. Hal David died aged 91 in 2012. The US lyricist wrote the words to over 700 songs, most of them co-written with Burt Bacharach. Another one was a big hit for Herb Albert and the Tijuana Brass, This Guy's in Love with You.

Herb Alpert and the Tijuana Brass, This Guy's in Love with You. A song written by Burt Bacharach and Hal David, today being, as I mentioned before the song, the anniversary of Hal David's birthday, born in Brooklyn, New York, on the 25th of May in 1921. A big day in history for Star Wars fans.

The George Lucas movie Star Wars, which premiered in 1977 on the 25th of May, was followed up in 1983 when The Return of the Jedi premiered on the 25th of May as well. And a song that nearly didn't premiere was one that every major record company rejected before it was picked up by Richard Branson for his new Virgin record label. It was an instrumental song in which the composer played every instrument on it. It ended up being used as the theme for the Exorcist movie, which I thought we might play for you right now on 4CRM. It's a long one, it's different, but I'm pretty sure you'll be familiar with it. The title track from Mike Oldfield's debut album, released on the 25th of May 1973, Tubular Bells.

0: McKay is standing together to say no to domestic and family violence. You can be part of it. This May, rock your purple on the Purple Fridays and show you stand for respect. Join us for the Respect in Every Step March on Friday the 29th of May. Walk with us. Be part of something that matters. Because together, we can break the silence and end the violence. Not all disrespect ends in violence, but all violence starts with disrespect. For more, go to the Rotary Club of Mackay website. Mackay says no to domestic and family violence.
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That's the man who brought us the Pina Colada song, Rupert Holmes, with a song simply called Him. And now something from Simon and Garfunkel to take us to the 4CRM 7 o'clock news, sport and weather. They're going to tell us all about Cecilia, who, if you're not careful, will break your heart.

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1: Good morning, I'm Lee Harrison. Teal independents are reportedly in talks to form a new political party to combat the rise of One Nation. Sarah Wiedersane reports.
2: Sources familiar with the plan say talks on forming a new centrist political party have been taking place for months. They've told Nine newspapers Sydney MPs Allegra Spender and Zali Steggall are leading the push, and an announcement could be announced within weeks. The secret deliberations have come to light after Senator David Pocock left the door open to forming a party of independents to respond to the rise of One Nation. A Redbridge poll has suggested the minor party could win as many as 59 seats in the lower house. Sarah Wiedersane reporting.
1: Security agencies are expected to be the focus in the next block of hearings for the Royal Commission launched in the wake of the Bondi Beach terror attack. Commissioner Virginia Bell will probe potential intelligence and security failings in the lead-up to the massacre, which claimed 15 lives. A separate parliamentary hearing will examine claims counter-terrorism police were already stretched about a year before the attack. Local boaties say bull sharks were spotted in waters near a fatal shark attack in North Queensland. A 39-year-old man was spearfishing with friends near Hull Heads, south of Cairns, when he was bitten yesterday afternoon. It's the second fatal shark attack in Australian waters in just over a week. This local boatie says the site had been swarming with bull sharks.
3: He would have probably been on that northern end chasing Spanish mackerel, and the bull sharks. Mate, we had one Spanish there get eaten by, you know, probably six bullies about 4 metres off the side of the boat.
1: A peace deal between the US and Iran's not expected to be signed today, despite suggestions the parties are close to reaching an agreement. Iranian media claims the United States is obstructing some clauses of the potential deal. Speaking from India, US Secretary of State Marco Rubio is confident discussions are heading in the right direction.
4: Progress has been made, significant progress, although not final progress has been made. The ultimate goal is that Iran can never have a nuclear weapon. Iran can never possess a nuclear weapon. The president has been clear about that. They will never possess a nuclear weapon, certainly not as long as Donald Trump is president of the United States.
1: In other news, a learner driver has now been charged over a crash in Sydney's West, which killed a man and a 15-month-old boy. Police say the car being driven by the 21-year-old hit a ute before colliding with a van. At least four people are dead and dozens have been injured in a large-scale Russian attack on Ukraine. And Food Bank Victoria says a rising number of parents are going without food to feed their children, with one in two Australian families struggling to serve up daily meals. This is Air News. The Cowboys have defeated the Rabbitohs 30 points to 18 to wrap up round 12 of the NRL. The result moves North Queensland to sixth place on the Premiership ladder. Cowboys coach Todd Payton says the performance showed a side that can deliver.
5: When we played control and got in the cycle, we're the dominant team. And, yeah, I'd just like to see more of that from a week-to-week basis. Played direct, played upstream. When we kick the corners and stay patient, the opposition break more often than not.
1: The Western Bulldogs have survived a thriller against Melbourne in a three-point win at Marvel Stadium. Brock Feeney has stamped his authority on the Sprint Cup with a crushing Race 16 win at the V8 Supercars Tasmania Super 440. Leonie Kay reports.
6: Feeney was never headed across the 84-lap finale, lapping every car from 15th back and more than 7 seconds up the road from Matt Payne in second to send an ominous statement to the field. While the top two in points finished 1 and 2, the same couldn't be said for Kostecki, who sunk through the field with refuelling and brake dramas to finish back in 12th. Will Brown storming up to third from 6th on the grid. The Supercars Championship continues at the Darwin Triple Crown from June 19 to 21. Leonie Kay, Air Sport.
1: And at the French Open, James Duckworth has won with his opponent retiring, while Ilya Tomljanovic lost in three. Australian Independent Radio News.
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8: Today's coastal waters forecast: seas around 1 metre, an easterly swell up to 1.5 metres, and southeasterly winds at 10 to 20 knots. Sunrise this morning was at 6:30, setting tonight at 5:30. A partly cloudy day today with a slight chance of a shower, starting out with light winds becoming southeasterly at 15 to 20 kilometres per hour through the morning and then becoming light again this evening. A maximum of 25 today, 26 and partly cloudy tomorrow with a possibility of some showers tomorrow morning, an overnight minimum of 17 tonight. G'day, I'm Cullen and I want to thank you for tuning in to 107.5 FM here in magnificent Mackay. We're in our 7 o'clock hour of the 4CRM Big Breakfast on this marvellous Monday, the 25th of May. An hour in which we'll hear a couple of songs connected to this date in history, as well as songs from James Taylor, Bangles, Celine Dion's coming up. They're all towards the end of the hour. And not far away, songs from Troy Sivan, John Farnham and Air Supply in an Aussie triple play. And right now, something from Super High and Nika, who are following the sun.

Everything in You was the name of that one from G. Wayne Thomas from 1972. Before that, from the 80s, we heard from Sardine 5 with a song called Sabotage. And now we're jumping into the 2000s with this one from Troy Sivan, a South African-born Australian. It's from his 2015 debut album called Blue Neighborhood. This one called Talk Me Down. I wanna sleep.

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A little Aussie double play, or actually a triple play if we count Troy Sivan earlier on. He was followed by John Farnham with A Touch of Paradise, and just then we heard from Air Supply with Love and Other Bruises. And now, as we keep the music rolling right along here on the 4CRM Big Breakfast, Jeannie C. Riley to kick off a couple of songs connected to this date in history.

Jeannie C. Reilly with her number one hit, the Harbour Valley PTA from 1968, a song that was written by the US country singer-songwriter Tom T. Hall, who was born in Olive Hill, Kentucky in 1936 on the 25th of May. We lost Tom, aged 85, back in 2021. His biggest hit here in Australia came in 1973 with Old Dogs and Children and Watermelon Wine.

Old Dogs, Children and Watermelon Wine, a song by Tom T. Hall that we played to celebrate his birthday, born in 1936. And now he's Jerry and the Joy Band with Ongo Bongo.

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Eternal Flame from the Bengals. I'm Colin and I'll be back after the 8 o'clock Queensland news here on the 4CRM Big Breakfast with another hour, our final hour. That's before Wonderful Wendy takes over at 9 o'clock and I'll be bringing you the weather as well because that's why I'm here. And the music, of course. Here's James Taylor to take us to the news and he's going to tell us why he's here.

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1: This is Air News Queensland. I'm Lee Harrison. Sports and Olympics Minister Tim Mander has stood down from his role after being referred to the Australian Federal Police. It comes after he was allegedly found to have falsely enrolled to vote at his staffer's house despite not living there. Tourism Minister Andrew Powell will take over the portfolio. Police are investigating a serious traffic crash involving a car and bicycle in Logan. The bike was struck by the vehicle at an intersection in Beenleigh just after 6:30 last night, with the 36-year-old cyclist sustaining serious injuries. He was taken to hospital for treatment. A 33-year-old woman is speaking with police. Tour guides are desperately seeking an exemption from a law banning under-16s from using e-bikes and other electric-powered devices in Queensland. Peter Jones reports.
2: Proposed state legislation, expected to be passed by July, would require all personal mobility device users to hold a current driver's licence. But Zach Kelly, who guides holidaymakers along the Airlie Beach foreshore on Segway tours, says many of the international tourists arrive on the tropical coast with passport in hand and no licence, meaning they won't be able to use his service. Meanwhile, at South Mole Island, Dylan Ford, who runs e-bike tours and hikes overlooking nearby bays and reefs, has told the ABC that without e-bikes, his business will become unviable because trails would take too long to complete. Peter Jones, Air News.
1: A rundown hotel in regional Queensland has sold for nearly double its last purchase price. With more on that story, Steve Barker.
3: The 66-room Plaza Hotel, which sits on Rockhampton's highway strip, is derelict. Numerous windows are smashed, and bidders at yesterday's auction were not allowed to enter the boarded-up building due to safety concerns. The property was sold in an as-is condition under a court order. The hotel was bought by Chang Holdings in 1996 for $3 million and closed in 2014. Three bidders endured a tense 30-minute exchange, the successful bidder, an owner of other hotels, paying $5.75 million. They're now planning an extensive renovation. Steve Barker, Air News.
1: To sport now, round 12 of the NRL has kicked off with a 30-22 win for the Dolphins over the Raiders in Canberra. The visitors were missing a stack of stars due to origin duty and injury, including Herbie Farnworth and Hamiso Tubuai-Fidau. Hooker Jeremy Marshall-King says it was a hard-fought victory.
4: First half, thought we'd done pretty good. You know, we were making good metres and just playing how we wanted to play. And that second half was pretty poor by us. We let them back in and something we've got to look at and go back to the drawing board.
1: In the AFL, Hawthorns had a 9-point win over Adelaide in Launceston. And Alex de Minaur has cruised into the semi-finals of the Hamburg Tennis Open with a 6-love, 6-3 win over 7th seed Luciano Dodari. This is Air News Queensland.
5: 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Eligibility is around older homes and lower income households.
6: G'day, I'm Colin with the weather here at 107.5 FM in magnificent Mackay. A partly cloudy day today with a slight chance of a shower, starting out with light winds becoming southeasterly at 15 to 20 kilometres per hour through the morning and then becoming light again this evening. A maximum of 25 today, 26 and partly cloudy tomorrow with a possibility of some showers tomorrow morning, an overnight minimum of 17 tonight. Today's coastal waters forecast, seas around 1 metre and easterly swell up to 1.5 metres and southeasterly winds at 10 to 20 knots. Welcome to the 4CRM Big Breakfast on this marvellous Monday, the 25th of May. We've got a pretty good musical menu lined up for you. Well, I think it is. I hope you're going to enjoy it too. It'll include a little bit of Bruce Springsteen, some easy beats, and we'll throw in a solo effort from a former Eagle. And in a moment, we'll chuck in some Sunny Boys into the recipe. And our first ingredient comes from Carole King with Sweet Seasons.

Come back before I come to my senses. That was a song from Something for Kate. Sonny Boys before that with Happy Man. And now here's a solo effort from former Eagle Don Henley, The Boys of Summer.

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bestow upon you all my happiness. I'll grant you peace of mind and deliver unto you

A little bit of fantasy for you here on this marvellous Monday morning on the 4CRM Big Breakfast. That was by Black Box. Before that, we heard I Wouldn't Mind by He Is We. Shortly, we'll be hearing a couple of songs related to this date in history, but right now, here's Warren Zevon from 1978 with Excitable Boy.

0: Coming up in just a moment, today's horoscope here on 4CRM. It's Monday, the 25th of May, 2026. Aries, take time out to allow yourself to be pampered a little. Taurus, enjoy the moment, just you and a loved one. Gemini, a wise investment could see cash coming your way soon. Cancer, singles, joining a social group of like-minded people could lead to romance. Leo, keep your head down as those around you may be looking for someone to blame. Virgo, you're likely to throw caution to the wind and act out of character. 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Aquarius, you may not know which way to turn to solve a problem, so talk to a friend. Pisces, your ability to be a good judge of character could let you down. And that's today's horoscope. 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

Nilsson's 1969 hit Everybody's Talking, which was the theme song from the Academy Award-winning best film of 1969, Midnight Cowboy, a movie I made the mistake of going and watching at the theatre. I wasn't impressed. That seems to be the case with a lot of Academy Award-winning movies. I don't know where they come up with some of these decisions. But anyway, the music was good. I Guess the Lord Must Be in New York City was another one out of that movie. And part of the reason I played the song, apart from the fact that it's a good song to play here on 4CRM's Big Breakfast, is that because today is the anniversary of the day that Midnight Cowboy premiered in New York City in 1969. And I guess if the Lord must be in New York City, well, that's as good a place as any to premiere a movie about New York City. Today is the 46th birthday of Joe King. He was born in Denver, Colorado in 1980 on the 25th of May. He's a US guitarist, backing vocalist and songwriter of the band The Fray. They are responsible for the most played song on Australian radio back in 2009. It was The Fray's first song to reach number one here in Australia, called You Found Me.

The Fray on 4CRM featuring birthday boy Joe King turning 46 today. That one called You Found Me. And now here's the Easy Beats with Sorry.

0: 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At Airtech Mackay, where coolness reigns, experience the breeze as comfort remains. With no obligation, free quotes for Mackay and the Coalfield region, a dedicated team will have you covered for whatever season. 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
1: Retire from work, not from life. 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If this interests you, call into U3A office at the Senior Citizens Hall, 58 Macalister Street, every Monday or Friday from 9 until 11. U3A, retire from work, not life. This has been a 4CRM community service announcement.

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1: Dreaming by Tones and I. Before that, we heard from Bruce Springsteen with Real World. I'm Colin, and it's been my pleasure to have hosted the 4CRM Big Breakfast on this marvellous Monday, the 25th of May. I've done my best to kickstart the day and try to banish the Monday blues. Wonderful Wendy's coming in next, and she's going to finish the job. Hope you can join me again on Wednesday, and don't forget Uncle Fester's in to host a big breakfast on Terrific Tuesday between 6 and 9 tomorrow. Do take care, stay safe, enjoy the rest of your day. We've got Fleetwood Mac lined up to take us to the news in a moment, and they don't want to know. But right now, here's Fryhide, keeping the dream alive.

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1: Good morning, I'm Lee Harrison. The Royal Commission into Anti-Semitism will resume its next block of hearings today with the focus on security agencies. Michael Packey reports.
2: Over the coming days and weeks, officials from ASIO and Federal Police are expected to testify before the Royal Commission examining last year's terrorist attack on Bondi Beach. Commissioner Virginia Bell will probe potential intelligence and security failings in the lead-up to the incident, which claimed 15 lives. It won't just be the Royal Commission that'll be examining the issue. Parliamentary hearings will also be held this week. The opposition will examine a report suggesting there was a lack of counter-terrorism police a year before the attack, just as Australia's terror threat level was lifted to probable. Michael Packey, Canberra.
1: A bill seeking to reintroduce definitions of a man and woman into the Sex Discrimination Act is due to go before federal parliament as a new sitting week gets underway. Nationals MP Alison Penfold says the proposed amendment has been in the works for weeks and is not a direct response to the recent landmark judgment by the federal court. The member for Line says she's hoping to at least spark further debate.
3: I'm calling on the Prime Minister to support my bill, but if that's a bridge too far for him, I'm giving him another option. He can work with me to establish a joint select committee into sex-based rights. We can have an inquiry and we can let all Australians have a say.
1: A new political party could soon be formed in a bid to combat One Nation's rise in popularity. It's reported Teal's independents are in advanced talks to create a new centrist outfit. Sources claim several moderate Liberals have so far refused invitations to defect the new party. Two people have been stabbed in a house set alight during a violent neighbourhood dispute west of Brisbane. Police were called to Ipswich around 4:30 yesterday, where they found a teenage boy with life-threatening stab wounds and a woman with wounds in a stable condition. Fire crews were also called in to put out a house fire. A man is speaking with police. The Victorian coroner will today begin the investigation into the deaths of two police officers and gunman Desi Freeman. Christina Hearn reports.
4: The first inquiry will be into the deaths of Detective Leading Senior Constable Neil Thompson and Senior Constable Vadim Devart Hotar, who were killed in Victoria's High Country in August last year. They were murdered by Desi Freeman when a team of 10 police officers turned up to a remote property in Porepunkah to serve a warrant in relation to child sexual abuse allegations. So there will be a directions hearing, a preliminary hearing held this morning into the deaths of those two Victorian police officers, and then this afternoon a directions hearing into the death of Desi Freeman.
1: And a peace deal between the US and Iran isn't expected to be signed today, despite suggestions the parties are close to reaching an agreement. Iranian media claims the United States is obstructing some clauses of the potential deal. This is Air News. Brisbane coach Chris Fagan concedes that third quarters have been their Achilles heel in recent weeks after being belted by 78 points by Greater Western Sydney. After a tight first half against GWS, the Giants blew the game apart with a record third quarter score of 86 points. Fagan says they were totally outclassed after the main break.
5: It was a tight game until half time. Sort of both teams had their moments. I certainly didn't see it coming at half time. When it did, nothing we tried worked.
1: The Western Bulldogs won a 3-point thriller against Melbourne. North Queensland has picked up a big win in Townsville to end round 12 of the NRL. Terry Daniel reports.
6: The North Queensland Cowboys have defeated South Sydney Rabbitohs 30 points to 18. The result moves North Queensland to sixth place on the Premiership ladder. Cowboys coach Todd Payton says the performance showed a side that can deliver.
7: When we played control and got in a cycle, we're the dominant team. And yeah, I'd just like to see more of that from a week-to-week basis. Played direct, played upstream. When we kick the corners and stay patient, the opposition break more often than not.
6: Terry Daniel, Air Sport.
1: And Brock Feeney has snapped a 9-race winless streak with victory in the final race of the Tasmania Super 440 at Simmons Plains. Australian Independent Radio News.
6: 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Eligibility is around older homes and lower income households.
8: The weather for the Central Coast and Whitsundays for Monday the 25th of May is going to be partly cloudy. The chance of a fog inland early this morning, and there's going to be a slight chance of a shower, most likely in the late morning and afternoon. The winds are going to become light, east-southeast, 15 to 20 kilometres in the morning, then becoming light in the evening. And our maximum today is 25 degrees, and we're currently sitting on 21 degrees with 89% humidity, and the dew point on Colfester is 18.7. Good morning and welcome. You are listening to Wendy on 4CRM 107.5 with Banishing the Monday Blues. I'm on from 9 till 12 and I really hope you'll keep me company. Thank you so much to Colin for the Big Breakfast Show. Colin was on from 6 to 9, and I love his introduction of my show. And he also set such a wonderful tone for the day and for the week. Thank you so much, Colin. My first song is Rave On by Buddy Holly.

That was After the Lovin' by Engelbert Humperdinck. Haven't heard from him for a long time, I mean, music-wise on the radio. And before that, we had Old Sid by Darryl Braithwaite. And coming up is Rockabilly Rebel by Matchbox.

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wild thing, I think I love you. But I wanna know for sure. So come on, hold me tight.

That was Who You Share It With by Leigh Appens. Beautiful song, isn't it? And before that, we had Wild Thing, released in 1966 and reached number one on the Australian charts. God, that was a long time ago. Coming up is Shame by Motels.

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1: You are banishing the Monday blues with Wonderful Wendy on 4CRM.

That was meant to be by BB or Bebe Rexha featuring Florida Georgia Line. And before that we had It's All Down to Goodnight Vienna by Ringo Starr. And that was written by John Lennon, and he also played the piano on the recording. Coming up is Love Takes Time by Orleans.

that was laid by James. And before that, we had My Sex with People. Coming up is the Eurythmics with Thorn in My Side.

That was If You Go Away by Terry Jacks, and before that we had You Belong to Me by Bryan Adams. The time is now 9:56, so to take us up to the news, the last song for the hour is Piano Man by Billy Joel, and I'll be back with you again after the news.

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1: This is Air News Queensland. I'm Lee Harrison. Sports and Olympics Minister Tim Mander has stood down from his role after being referred to the Australian Federal Police. It comes after he was allegedly found to have falsely enrolled to vote at his staffer's house despite not living there. Tourism Minister Andrew Powell will take over the portfolio. Police are investigating a serious traffic crash involving a car and bicycle in Logan. The bike was struck by the vehicle at an intersection in Beenleigh just after 6:30 last night, with the 36-year-old cyclist sustaining serious injuries. He was taken to hospital for treatment. A 33-year-old woman is speaking with police. Tour guides are desperately seeking an exemption from a law banning under-16s from using e-bikes and other electric-powered devices in Queensland. Peter Jones reports.
2: Proposed state legislation, expected to be passed by July, would require all personal mobility device users to hold a current driver's licence. But Zach Kelly, who guides holidaymakers along the Airlie Beach foreshore on Segway tours, says many of the international tourists arrive on the tropical coast with passport in hand and no licence, meaning they won't be able to use his service. Meanwhile, at South Mole Island, Dylan Ford, who runs e-bike tours and hikes overlooking nearby bays and reefs, has told the ABC that without e-bikes, his business will become unviable because trails would take too long to complete. Peter Jones, Air News.
1: A rundown hotel in regional Queensland has sold for nearly double its last purchase price. With more on that story, Steve Barker.
3: The 66-room Plaza Hotel, which sits on Rockhampton's highway strip, is derelict. Numerous windows are smashed, and bidders at yesterday's auction were not allowed to enter the boarded-up building due to safety concerns. The property was sold in an as-is condition under a court order. The hotel was bought by Chang Holdings in 1996 for $3 million and closed in 2014. Three bidders endured a tense 30-minute exchange, the successful bidder, an owner of other hotels, paying $5.75 million. They're now planning an extensive renovation. Steve Barker, Air News.
1: To sport now, round 12 of the NRL has kicked off with a 30-22 win for the Dolphins over the Raiders in Canberra. The visitors were missing a stack of stars due to origin duty and injury, including Herbie Farnworth and Hamiso Tubuai-Fidau. Hooker Jeremy Marshall-King says it was a hard-fought victory.
4: First half, thought we'd done pretty good. You know, we're making good metres and, you know, just playing how we wanted to play. And that second half was pretty poor by us. You know, we let them back in and something we've got to look at and go back to the drawing board.
1: In the AFL, Hawthorns had a 9-point win over Adelaide in Launceston. And Alex de Minaur has cruised into the semi-finals of the Hamburg Tennis Open with a 6-love, 6-3 win over 7th seed Luciano Dederi. This is Air News Queensland.
5: 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Eligibility is around older homes and lower income households.
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